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2: 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Looking ahead to next month, Stoney LaRue's at Kane's Ballroom June 5th, Carrie Underwood's at Windstar June 12th, Jason Aldean's at Paycom July 24th, and Megan Maroney's at BOK Center on August 15th.
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5: Of thumb.
3: Nice. Jesse. What? State.
2: State of state.
3: Or state of mind.
5: Mind. Yeah.
6: Yeah, right. You know. Do you have consent?
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2: Okay.
3: Your body's a wonderland.
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4: How is it not?
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4: It's obviously dirty.
2: Okay, but it's not innuendo. It's just innuendo. It's just this, like, yeah. It's not like, you know.
3: But then it's dirty.
4: Yeah. Just because you're beaten by the bush.
3: Calling you out.
6: Yeah. Well, don't go there.
4: I hate that.
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4: I'm somewhat all right with that because that's part of their job.
3: But is it still to go in and go to the bathroom?
6: Yeah.
4: Yeah, they could just take it off.
6: You should go to that trucker and say, hey, buddy. Take that out of your ear.
4: I don't think I want to.
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0: hand me a drink.
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0: Oh. Like when you flip your rearview mirror, you're pointing it up.
2: 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Oh.
0: But it's pointing at some different thing to then look at the... It's weird. It's a really cool invention is all I'm saying.
2: What?
0: Whoever invented it. Like your rearview mirror, when you flip it, isn't looking out your back window anymore.
2: Right.
0: You know that, right?
3: You're correct.
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3: No.
2: Yeah.
3: Jesse, that's a common mistake.
2: Oh, really?
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2: It was aluminum.
0: It was what?
3: Which, it was not metal.
2: Which is a metal.
3: It was aluminum.
0: Aluminum.
2: Okay.
3: Yeah, wow. Well, here's the difference between aluminum and metal.
2: Mm-hmm.
3: The aluminum doesn't have any magnetic properties to it.
0: Yeah. Oh, wow.
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3: Oh, and peace. 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
3: Nice. Jesse, what? 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
2: State of state.
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2: Oh.
5: Yeah. Yeah, right.
3: You
5: know, do you have consent?
3: Right, John Mayer.
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3: Your body's a wonderland.
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2: No.
3: Jesse.
6: It's obviously dirty.
2: Okay, but it's not innuendo. It's just innuendo. It's just this, like,
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6: 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Just because you're beaten by the bush.
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5: Yeah. Well, don't go there.
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5: Yeah.
6: Well, yeah, they could just take it off.
5: You should go to that trucker and say, hey, buddy. Take that out of your ear.
6: I don't think I want to.
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2: Yes. Oh.
0: But it's pointing at some different thing to then look at the... It's weird. It's a really cool invention is all I'm saying.
2: What?
0: Whoever invented it. Like your rearview mirror, when you flip it, isn't looking out your back window anymore.
2: Right.
0: You know that, right?
3: You're correct.
2: Because you're shifting it.
0: Yeah. I'm just saying that's a really cool idea.
4: Awake with Jake Show.
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3: Jesse, that's a common mistake.
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2: It was aluminum.
0: It was what?
3: Which, it was not metal.
2: Which is a metal.
3: It was aluminum.
0: Aluminum.
2: Okay.
3: Yeah,
0: wow.
3: Well, here's the difference between aluminum and metal.
2: Mm-hmm.
3: The aluminum doesn't have any magnetic properties to it.
0: Okay. Oh, wow.
3: So you can't stick it to your... magnets.
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2: 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Looking ahead to next month, Stoney LaRue's at Kane's Ballroom June 5th, Carrie Underwood's at Windstar June 12th, Jason Aldean's at Paycom July 24th, and Megan Maroney's at BOK Center on August 15th.
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0: not a lot happening in the metro this weekend, but up in Tulsa, you can catch Jackson Dean at Hard Rock this Saturday. 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

0: is the Wake with Jake Show, powered by Teaners, your Western Outfitter since 1930. The Wake with Jake Show. Kevin, Jesse, Owen, and Josh.
1: Tuesday morning, May 12th, Wake with Jake Show. We have assembled. Hope everyone is fine. I know it didn't come out very well.
2: No, I'm laughing at Josh and his face.
3: Just making faces.
2: He's such a facey face.
1: What's the face about, Josh?
3: I don't know.
4: Why's the face?
3: I don't know. It's just a weird Tuesday morning.
4: Why is it weird Tuesday?
3: I don't know. It just feels weird.
1: Up late.
4: You're on Hocha time. Look at you.
3: I am on Hocha time. Yeah, I was up late watching that game.
2: Yeah, you were.
1: You know, I read this survey and I was really surprised because I feel like Owen's generation, now Josh's generation, is really good about coming up with creative baby names, right? Don't you hear a lot of...
4: I wouldn't say good at, but...
1: different names.
4: Yes.
3: Yeah.
1: But it looks like Olivia and Liam are still America's favorite baby names. For the seventh straight year.
4: Wow.
2: Wow.
4: What is it about that, I wonder?
2: In America?
1: Yeah, in America.
4: Yeah.
3: I mean, do you know an Olivia?
1: I don't.
3: I don't think I do.
1: Well, yes, but I don't know any Liams.
4: I do.
3: Do you?
1: Liam. Like young Liams.
4: Alex's Liam. Age, maybe a little older. He's probably like 29 or 30.
3: Wow.
1: Charlotte is runner-up for girls. I love that name.
4: We've
1: got
4: I
1: a friend
4: too.
1: That has a granddaughter, Charlotte.
4: My friends, shout out, Thomas and Amy. Their daughter is Charlotte, but they call her Chuck.
1: Okay. I like that
3: Chuck.
1: A lot.
4: Yeah.
2: I do wonder,
4: he calls her Chuck.
2: You feel like the names are typically created from our generation. I'm starting to think maybe that has run its course.
1: Maybe.
2: Being ultra weird.
4: Well, until you look at all of Nick Cannon's kids.
2: Do they go weird names?
4: Yeah.
3: Speaking of kids' names, did
4: unique.
3: You see, you guys don't know probably, but Kevin does, LaMelo Ball?
4: Yeah.
3: You know him for the Charlotte Hornets? His name's LaMelo.
4: Yeah.
3: And his brothers are like LiAngelo and Lonzo. Yeah. They're all pretty unique names.
2: Yeah.
3: He just had a kid. Oh, you know what he named him? La One. L-A capital O-N-E.
4: No.
3: Yeah, La One.
4: The next one's Latu.
3: Latu, maybe. Yeah, I don't know. But just, what are we doing?
1: Only thing that would have been better about that was L-A dash numeral one.
2: That would be a dash of numeral
1: yes.
2: one.
4: Yes.
1: One.
4: Yes.
1: That would have been fantastic.
4: I love that.
2: I don't know about that.
5: Coming up on air and on the new Jake app.
2: Good news. Nobody can run. Nobody can run the good news. Let's bring it on, y'all. It's coming up because Kevin can't ruin this good news on the way. 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
1: You might be surprised of a 7-year-old who actually successfully performed the Heimlich maneuver. I'll tell you that story, the good news that ain't nobody can ruin, coming up here in just a little bit. Trace Adkins, and your chance to win tickets coming up as well. It's Jake FM. She was

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2: 405-231-5253. I want you to text Ella right now to 405-231-JAKE, and you can win a Winchester drive-in four-pack of tickets and qualify for that sold-out show at the Zoo Amp with Ella Langley. 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Good luck.
3: I can't wait to tell you in country music news coming up what Gatlin says.
4: Oh, I love
3: Gatlin choosing
4: stuff.
3: Texas.
4: Oh, I love it.
3: Hey, good news nobody can ruin. An elderly couple in Detroit, they spent decades raising foster kids, Stephen and Loretta. They've estimated that they've helped over 60 to 70 foster kids over the years.
2: Wow. But
3: recently, they were facing eviction from their former home, or from their home, and a former foster child came up to bring attention to this matter, to which a local nonprofit stepped in and providing them with fully furnished amenities at their home, rent-free for 2 years.
4: Heck yeah, man.
2: Oh, my gosh.
3: All thanks to one of their former foster students.
2: How cool.
3: I say students.
4: Right.
3: Kids.
4: Right.
3: How cool is that?
4: That is very
2: That's
4: great.
2: Awesome.
3: You can't not make that a good news story. A 7-year-old from Rhode Island named Samir Santana is a hero after saving a classmate at just 7 years old from choking.
2: Oh,
4: man.
3: Look at this. They just learned it like a year ago. Samir did the community award and saw that he was choking and performed the Heimlich maneuver to save the kid's life. How neat is that?
4: Wow.
2: That's crazy.
3: No, I would
2: seven.
3: Get in at seven.
2: Yeah.
3: I wouldn't quite expect him to know how to retain or how to even perform it, much less do it correctly. But, you know, they're smart.
5: Right. I don't know. I saw that video you showed us a few days ago of the kids fighting. It looked like at one point he was trying to
3: do some sort of maneuver.
4: Yeah, he's got the strength. You just got to teach him the logistics.
3: It was a maneuver, not the Heimlich maneuver. A small Minnesota town hosted a donkey basketball fundraiser for local emergency responders. Yeah, you heard me right. A bunch of Democrats out there playing basketball. No, I'm kidding. They were riding donkeys playing
4: basketball. Oh, I get the reference
3: basketball.
4: Now. The donkey.
2: Donkey is a Democrat.
5: I wasn't being rude.
2: Yeah, you weren't.
4: It was
2: you
4: the
2: weren't.
4: Symbol. Yeah, okay. I did have
2: their mascot.
3: You were the first one to think jackass. Anyway, students, teachers, and first responders all played riding donkeys. Talk about almost probably breaking a leg if you think about the stuff that they could be doing at the back end on a basketball court.
5: Raise the hands of who's played in a donkey basketball game.
3: What?
2: No,
4: are you
2: serious? Haven't.
5: I sure have.
3: You
5: what?
3: Played? You've got on top of a donkey?
5: I sure have. You know what, too? That night, I played like ass.
1: The new Jake App.
3: By the way, they raised over $4,000 to help pay for a new CPR device.
4: Nice.
5: I wonder why they don't have that around anymore. That was such a thing.
3: Well, apparently they do.
5: Well,
3: out in Minnesota.
4: No, PETA's ruined it, you know.
3: PETA. Speaking of country music news, 625, it's about Ella Langley and friends coming.

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1: Hey, how about you, everybody? 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I'm going to tell you what Gatlin, how he refers to the lyrics of Choosing Texas.
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2: Country music news on a fucking Tuesday. Have a Tuesday. 48 years old today, Jason Biggs.
3: Okay.
2: Have him an apple pie.
3: Hey, yeah, he is.
2: I don't know what he's going to do with it.
3: Blow out them candles.
4: Oh, my gosh.
2: He's an actor.
3: You've never seen American Pie?
5: I don't think I have.
4: Oh, wow.
3: You would. That's right up Josh's alley.
5: Yeah. Destroyed an apple pie.
2: Yeah. We won't tell you how.
5: Okay.
3: Go watch it.
2: Yeah.
5: No spoilers, guys.
2: Oh, no. Tony Hawk, skateboarder, 58 years old.
4: Wow.
2: I wonder if his knees are hurting.
5: Well, he's doing those ads for
3: a CoQ10?
5: Something like that.
2: Yeah. For hurting knees.
5: I don't know what it's for.
3: CoQ10's good for joints.
5: CoQ10.
2: Yeah, he needs it. And at 71 years old today, Kix Brooks from Brooks and Dunn.
3: Wow. Hey.
2: So this won't be too much of a surprise to you guys. Ella Langley's Choosin' Texas is the most played song on that jukebox system. You know, Touch Tunes.
3: Oh, yeah, when you're somewhere and you can do whatever.
4: Like Waffle House.
2: Yeah, or if you're close and
3: Waffle
2: your app
3: House
2: picks up
3: one?
2: A thing.
5: Oh, yeah.
2: Waffle House.
3: Sweet.
2: Yeah. You can play your tune. It is the most played as of this year so far.
3: Mm.
5: Wow.
2: Morgan Wallen's I'm the Problem follows at number two. I will tell you this. Over the weekend, Mike Gatlin, has decided how he hears the lyrics of Choosin' Texas.
3: Uh-huh.
2: And he says, he's from Houston, Texas, I could tell.
5: I love that.
2: What?
5: I do too.
2: I think we were talking about Houston, Texas for whatever reason.
5: Uh-huh.
2: And so
5: he put those two together.
2: He's from Houston,
3: That's
2: Texas,
3: cute.
2: I could tell.
6: Well, my oldest was singing that song on the way home from Luke Combs, but he was doing the explicit version.
2: Your oldest son, not your oldest grandkid.
6: Yeah, not my grandkid. Grandkid wasn't at Luke Combs.
2: Oh, what is? Oh, can you tell us that?
6: You talked about it a few weeks ago on the
2: misheard lyric.
6: Yeah.
5: Oh, that one.
2: Yes. Okay. Riley Green, big news for him. He's going to be one of the coaches this fall on
3: This Is the Voice.
2: Can you believe that?
5: I really
2: Riley
5: can.
3: That's
2: going
3: to be cool.
2: This was a difference between Blake Shelton having a few hits and Blake Shelton owning a helicopter, was him going on The Voice.
3: Yep.
2: Will it be the same for Riley Green? Maybe not, because of the show's popularity.
3: I don't think he's got the personality that Blake does, but he does have a popularity in a different way.
2: That's true. The thing is about Blake is you didn't know his personality and who he was truly until he started showing up on The Voice.
5: Yeah.
3: I guess unless you saw him live.
2: Unless you saw him live.
3: Yeah.
2: You know, go to a Vegas residency, you know, ever go through a meet and greet. But he got to showcase Blake as a coach. So it's the 30th season of The Voice. Riley Green, maybe he'll get to show some of his personality.
5: That's cool.
3: I like that a lot. I like it.
2: Luke Combs, he received an honorary degree after you heard, of course, he played in Norman. We'll talk more about that later. But an honorary degree from Appalachian State University out in Boone, North Carolina. He attended there from 08.
3: That's my family's joint out there.
2: 2012, that's right. He left before completing. He was a college dropout. But he was in the criminal justice degree program.
5: Oh, wow.
3: Nice.
2: Which is unique because if you look at interviews and hear things about Luke Combs, he always says he never had a plan B, right?
3: Mm-hmm.
2: It was always music for him. But it did sound like he was in
5: somewhat
2: college.
3: He had a plan A, I feel like, because didn't he get injured or something? Am I thinking of Luke Combs as the right guy that like got injured and then picked up a guitar while he was healing?
2: I might be talking to maybe like Chase Rice was more of the injury.
3: Really?
2: Yeah.
3: Okay.
2: Anyway, he's now a degree holder thanks to the honorary degree there. It is graduation season, by the way. This is your country music news.
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1: Is it jealousy or is he actually wrong? We're going to get into it. Hey, Tony! Take it or leave it on the way. It's The Wake with Jake Show and Tim McGraw.

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2: Hey, Tony from McLeod. For Take It or Leave It.
3: Tony wrote in and said, my wife and I have joint custody of our 3.5-year-old son. She's mad at me because our boy calls my girlfriend mom like he does her.
2: Oh, no.
3: She wants me to reprimand him every time he does it because she doesn't feel that it's right. I told her that she's just jealous and he can call her whatever he wants. I think it's wrong to reprimand a 3.5-year-old over something like this. It's not like he's doing anything super wrong because I'm not sure he even understands it. She disagrees. Where do you stand on this and what do we do? Tony and McLeod.
4: Well, a 3.5-year-old doesn't have enough presence of mind to know the difference.
5: Yeah, mm-hmm. Yeah, she's in that role in a way, and so that's
2: exactly.
5: Maybe you should see it as a compliment there, wife, and thinking if he feels comfortable enough and sees her as good as you, maybe she deserves a little bit of that title as well.
4: I'm going to go nuclear on this and say maybe when you have the child, you don't hang out with the girlfriend, so it's not confusing to the child.
5: Oh, you're saying that to Tony.
4: Sure am.
2: Mm-hmm.
3: Oh, I see what you're saying.
5: Until you're married.
2: Well, I don't want to say married.
4: You can hang out when you're not with the child, but if it's confusing for the child, why put the child in that situation?
2: I wonder how long they've been together. It doesn't really say how long they've been together, but like it took me a long... I mean, I wasn't going to just traipse around any guy, you know, after I... When I was single, it took a long time until I allowed Gary around Alex.
5: Wow.
2: And then it took a long time for her to warm up to Gary. But
3: naturally.
2: Right. Here's what I like as far as like a tip. Mm-hmm. One of my friends, when she was growing up, she had her dad and her stepdad. One she called Dad, and the other one was Daddy.
5: Oh.
2: Mm. Her daddy was her biological, and then dad was her stepdad because she was super close to him, too.
3: Huh.
2: But don't you want that? I mean, I get there's a little bit of jealousy because it's kind of a new situation or whatever, and you're trying to move on with, like, him changing his whole life with another woman.
3: Yeah.
2: I get that. It's hard. It sucks. But don't you want... a stable situation on both sides?
3: Mm-hmm. Yeah, definitely.
2: I mean, no matter if they're single or not, but, like, I think adding a little bit of this drama to her husband's side is...
4: So you did all the heavy lifting with Alex, and you're okay with someone else coming into the picture being called mom when you've done all the work?
2: I had to deal with that.
4: Ugh.
2: And it's not up to me.
5: Ugh. What does Alex call Gary today?
3: Oh, yeah.
2: Gary. But she's also calls us as a unit her parents.
5: Parents. And that makes sense.
3: Sure. Yeah.
2: Because he basically was the one that helped her with her... I couldn't help her with math. Come on now.
3: I feel like at 3 years old, you don't really bring it up. Like, I feel like they're too small to... Like Kevin said earlier, small to understand.
5: Don't reprimand.
3: They don't... Yeah, you don't punish them for just saying mom. It's... He's in a house. He sees a guy and a girl. He just assumes, right?
2: I wouldn't even reprimand. I would maybe redirect. That might be another, like, we can give her another nickname. Like,
3: oh, yeah.
2: What
4: 2.0.
2: Right?
5: Your mom 2.0.
2: Call her 2.0.
5: Yeah. Or just refer to her as her name.
2: Yeah.
5: Which maybe that's what he was doing. But
4: what'd you two guys do with stepmoms?
3: Oh, mine was always just, it was never call her mom.
2: Their
3: it was always Janice.
5: Yeah, I call Carrie. Carrie.
3: Yeah.
5: Yeah. But of course, it was never a question.
3: But that happened.
2: Stepdad Gary?
5: Carrie.
2: Oh.
5: Stepmom.
3: When did divorce happen for you? Like,
5: I think 9. Yeah, I was older. That's the thing. And you were older.
3: And I was in junior high. So that just makes sense for me.
2: I was too when my parents got divorced.
3: You were.
5: So yeah, you were more.
2: My dad got remarried, and it was always Adele. Like, that was always.
3: It was never mom.
2: Uh-uh.
3: Okay.
5: He married Adele.
2: Yeah, the Adele.
3: I don't think he did.
2: No.
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4: Well, I don't know if I like this topic at 7 o'clock, but there's a thing going on the socials. What would we do without women for 24 hours?
5: I got some ideas.
4: All right.
2: Have fun with that.
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0: Hackworth. 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
3: 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The Wake with Jake Show. Kevin, Jesse, Owen, and Josh.
4: Good morning. It's 7 o'clock, Wake with Jake Show. We are here. There's a whole thing going on with socials. And the question is, what would we do without women for 24 hours?
5: What would
4: and
5: we do?
4: The answers are fairly predictable as far as from a guy's perspective.
5: Mm-hmm.
4: I'd sleep on more than 23% of the bed,
5: mm-hmm.
4: 23% more covers.
5: Mm-hmm.
4: Now, this hits home with me. I love you, Sherry. I'd watch a movie without explaining what the characters are doing every 12 minutes.
6: Every 12 minutes?
5: You got to do a lot of explaining?
4: I'd get in and out of a store in 8 minutes. Mm-hmm. I remember one time I was shopping for shoes, and we stopped at Payless, and I said, Sherry, you sit right there. And I literally walked in and got a pair of shoes, didn't try them on, checked out within 90 seconds.
7: It must be nice to be able to do that, though.
4: I don't think they fit right, but I wasn't in the mood to show.
7: Oh, see?
6: See, you should have tried them on.
4: What would you guys do without women for 24 hours?
7: I feel like it should be just 24 hours without your significant other.
4: Or men.
7: Yeah, I feel like the store is different by yourself. I can go in and out. Like it just
5: you can
7: if
5: be
7: I'm
5: quick.
7: Shopping for myself, yeah, that's easy.
6: Isn't it bad that I feel like everything you said is kind of the opposite? I'm the one who lingers in a store when she's in and out a lot better.
4: Really?
6: Yeah, I just kind of...
5: You like shopping.
6: She quit sending me to Sam's.
4: You're the woman in the relationship.
6: I guess if you want to look at it that way, Kevin.
4: That's the way I want to look at it.
7: I feel like the bed is definitely switched, too. Like, for me, anyway. It's Gary and the dog.
4: I tell you, you get
7: and
4: to
7: then
4: one,
7: me, I get the 20%.
4: It's one of those split kings in your life is changed.
7: Yeah.
5: Split king.
4: It's king size, but you both have your own mattress and sheets.
7: It's
4: and
7: the... adjustable thing.
4: You don't.
6: You got to put a quarter in it, though, before you go to
7: sleep. It's heart-shaped.
5: Yeah. No, that's not true.
6: Heart-shaped quarter?
5: No, that's not true. I feel like the store thing for Elise, though, is she would be in the store for 3 hours if it weren't for
6: so
5: me.
6: So it is true.
5: Yeah, very true for me.
6: What did she just do? Can look around?
5: Yeah, she just likes looking around. She'll go down every single aisle and just...
4: So
5: just
4: how do you
5: things.
4: Deal with that? Do you go and support, or do you make an excuse and stay behind?
5: No, I go and support.
4: You got a new house. You got some chores to do. You got to mow the grass.
5: Yeah, I do. Now I can get out of it. There's
4: absolutely.
5: Excuses.
6: To get out of the shopping.
5: To get out of the shopping.
7: What was the
5: That's
7: first one?
4: Oh, mm-hmm. I didn't do the first one, which was...
6: Go ahead. Why not?
4: I don't know. Apply my brakes without an audible gasp.
7: That'll be better.
6: Drive it a little slower.
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6: 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Well, a website ranked 11 of the best fads of the 90s. Back there when Josh was being born.
5: Oh.
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3: 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Is that the 80s band, the Pogs?
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3: that's
2: good luck.
3: That's the big one. If you're a Gen Xer, Josh.
2: Hello.
3: Or an elder millennial, Jesse. You don't have trouble remembering.
2: I'm Gen Z.
3: Well, I get corrected every time.
4: Just get it right.
3: Talk about y'all's stupid generation.
2: Aren't you Gen X?
3: I don't know. I'm a millennial.
4: I'm on the cusp.
2: Oh.
3: Well, the website ranked 11 of the best fads of the 90s.
2: Hmm.
3: And they put, hey, Macarena at number one.
4: Oh, yeah. Nice. That was everywhere.
3: What are Pogs, Jesse?
4: I didn't play with Pogs. I was too old.
3: What are Pogs? What are they?
2: I don't know. Pogs?
3: I saw that.
4: I think it was a game, like they had coins.
3: Hmm. Like these squishy things that are going around that are stupid.
4: No, I think it was a game.
3: Grunge music and in the grunge style.
4: Yep.
3: Do you remember the Super Soaker, Josh? Did you ever have a Super Soaker?
2: I don't know.
3: Oh, no, really?
2: What is it?
3: Oh, I had a Super Soaker.
2: Water gun?
4: Yeah.
3: Big old water gun, you're out of water, you get super soaked.
2: Super soaked.
3: Nintendo games, Nintendo.
4: Nintendo.
3: Starter jackets, what's that?
2: Mm.
4: The sports jackets that
2: have the brand Starter.
4: Like, the big, like the logos all over them. Very loud, very
3: loud. What about slap bracelets?
4: You guys I love slap bracelets!
3: We like those come in like little party favors every now and then for the boys, and they're great.
5: Mm-hmm. I was just looking up the Pogs. They said they banned them in schools because it was too much like gambling. I guess it was like a collection thing.
2: What?
4: Yeah.
3: Really?
2: Yeah. Huh.
5: Gosh, I wish I was a kid of the 90s. I'd have loved that.
3: You would have.
2: Some gambling.
3: you didn't need any help getting started.
5: My introduction into Lucky Ducks was Pogs.
3: Pogs. Yeah. Beanie Babies were a big deal, and also having the rollerblades. But I remember, more importantly, the ones that were built into the shoes.
4: Oh,
2: Heelys.
4: Heelys.
3: Is that what they were called?
4: I hated those. I was just old enough to hate those.
3: Yeah.
5: Am I wrong in assuming that if you had Beanie Babies, like, from way back, they'd be worth a lot right now?
4: Everybody thought so. They
3: thought so.
5: No, no.
2: But they're not.
3: I think the only one that's worth anything is the Princess Diana one.
4: Yeah, I think if you... There's a documentary on stuff like
3: really?
4: The collector.
3: Babies, yeah.
2: Huh. Interesting.
4: Yeah.
2: You guys remember the Ripstick?
3: What?
2: The Ripstick?
3: Is that a
2: It was like a skateboard, but you moved your feet different ways, and that's how you moved it.
5: Oh, yeah.
2: Remember that?
5: Yeah.
2: That's a little trend. Okay.
3: Stuff you can find... on eBay.
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5: You guys want a hot take Tuesday?
2: Yes.
5: Coming up?
4: Of course.
5: Find out what your hot takes are. Mine are about opening acts.
3: Oh.
5: Just a bit.
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2: Hot take, hot take Tuesday. Hot take, hot take Tuesday.
3: Best made up intro ever. My hot take is from the Luke Combs show. I was there for the entire thing.
4: Yeah, you were.
3: And, of course, they moved everything up an hour because of potential storms.
5: Oh, well, that's good.
3: But I don't know how Thelma and James, Jake Worthington, and Ty Myers, who are all fantastic, how you sing to 20 people.
6: It wasn't 20, maybe.
3: Oh, my gosh. Josh was there.
4: It was maybe 100.
3: Don't weigh in if you weren't there, Owen.
5: Yeah. Are you serious?
4: Well, because they moved it up an hour, and Kevin and I have talked about this. People plan when there's a big show like this. You plan your day, right?
6: Yeah.
4: You plan to get there a certain time, whatever. The doors open an hour earlier. These people went on an hour earlier, so it was pretty empty, yeah. And it sucked, but
3: I mean, let's be. I mean, 5,000 maybe in a stadium that holds 85
6: looks like a couple
3: maybe,
6: hundred,
3: looks empty. But it looks so empty. And I know they're performers, and you perform no matter what. It just
4: that stinks.
3: Because they're all really good.
6: I think maybe they have to chalk it up as maybe this is just a good run through.
3: Well, I have a feeling Phil and James deal with that every night.
4: I would think so. On the stadium
6: being the first,
3: right? And so it just makes me think, why are we doing this?
6: Part of paying your dues,
3: is it?
6: Got to pay your dues.
4: Kind of stinks, though.
3: Yeah.
4: Because people are paying a lot of money for these tickets. Just show up and go see.
3: I mean, Tom Myers comes to town, he's probably selling out Criterion.
6: Oh, he would.
3: On his way to Paycom, you know? So, I don't know. It's just, that's my hot take.
6: Your hot take dovetails into my hot take. They had to make a decision on Saturday whether to move the times like they did.
5: Or cancel.
6: Cancel the whole schmear. Which, that's a huge setup on that field.
4: Yeah.
6: The whole thing. That's probably, maybe it was never an option. Maybe they thought, we'll just do as much as we can, and then are you having to deal with whatever on the backside of refunds? I'm sure they're still having to deal with people wanting refunds who couldn't make it.
4: Oh, probably.
6: The traffic and the I can't imagine the messages they got Monday morning. So my hot take is, what would you do? What would you decide if you were the person in charge?
3: That's what happens when you schedule an outdoor show in May in Oklahoma. Roll the dice.
5: Ain't no love,
4: should've
5: no
4: done it later.
6: That's a great point. And that's why we did Jake Jam in the middle of summer. But out of the 10 that we did, we had only one that had a little rain that ended up missing the day of. It just got a little wet.
4: Did you reschedule or was canceled?
6: No, it still went on fine. We could always pretty much bank on a hot, dry day because we did it in August.
3: But we had to move some stages around from time to time when we had rainstorms the night before and soggy mess.
6: Yeah.
3: That rig for that stage, I don't know how long it took them to put that up. It had to take them 3 or 4 days.
4: It
3: was crazy.
6: They had to cover the field.
4: Really?
5: Yeah.
6: All sorts of stuff.
3: And I thought about you, Owen. I know we need to move on to our other hot takes, but I just thought whoever's in charge of that grass had to be freaked out and all of that.
6: I had always heard that if they agreed to do a show, part of the cost was replacing the sod. I could be wrong. We'll find out maybe if they're doing it this week.
3: I mean, it was all covered, but being smothered like that's got to be a problem.
5: It's got to be bad.
6: Bermuda
4: and the
6: type,
4: weight.
6: It's resilient. It's come back. Yeah, especially all summer. Yeah.
4: My hot take is to just normalize going out. Because speaking of the Luke Combs show, I was set up early at the Jake van for like the tailgate party. And there was tons of people. One of them was from Australia.
5: Sweet.
4: That was just, they made this trek for this show.
3: Wow.
4: That was so cool to see. But then there was another couple that said they went to 72 concerts in a year last year.
5: Heck yeah, man.
4: That was like, that's so cool.
5: Yeah.
4: And they have kids, and they still live with them, so they're just finding.
5: They must be loaded.
4: Yeah.
5: concert tickets are not cheap.
4: But they're finding babysitters, and they're finding the time to do something that they enjoy.
3: That's awesome.
4: So I'm just saying, go out. Find a babysitter. Go do something with your partner.
5: Those are things that are the most meaningful, fun gifts to me. Like,
4: events.
5: I will always remember concerts. And
4: I agree.
5: Oh, that's my birthday, and I did this. What?
3: This goes back. Owen's face. This goes back to what Owen was calling out Josh for in his generation last week, where they think they discovered something new in going out.
6: There he is.
4: Come on.
6: Go out.
5: You guys, have you heard of babysitters?
3: It's true, though. Josh is onto something. There's a whole movement right now about your generation mingling more and getting out. And interacting.
4: Well, I think
3: getting off their devices.
4: I think COVID made a really big hit towards that. That stopped my generation from doing stuff.
5: There are different. I'm totally skipping my hot take because this is an awesome subject. I do believe that there are people like the ones that graduated before COVID, graduated high school, and then the ones that graduated after COVID.
4: Yep.
5: Two totally different parts of the generation.
4: Oh, yeah. Definitely. I think it should be split there.
5: Yeah.
4: Really.
5: Yeah.
6: It should be the dividing line.
4: Should
6: be.
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1: All right, going to get back into Take It or Leave It. 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
3: Hey, Tony from McLeod.
4: For Take It or Leave It.
5: Tony wrote in and said, my wife and I have joint custody of our 3.5-year-old son. She's mad at me because our boy calls my girlfriend mom like he does her.
4: Oh, no.
5: She wants me to reprimand him every time he does it because she doesn't feel that it's right. I told her that she's just jealous and he can call her whatever he wants. I think it's wrong to reprimand a 3.5-year-old over something like this. It's not like he's doing anything super wrong because I'm not sure he even understands it. She disagrees. Where do you stand on this and what do we do? Tony and McLeod.
6: Well, a 3.5-year-old doesn't have enough presence of mind to know the difference.
7: Yeah, mm-hmm. Yeah, she's in that role in a way, and so that's maybe you should see it as a compliment there, wife, and thinking if he feels comfortable enough and sees her as good as you, maybe she deserves a little bit of that title as well.
6: I'm going to go nuclear on this and say maybe when you have the child, you don't hang out with the girlfriend, so it's not confusing to the child.
7: Oh, you're saying that to Tony.
6: Sure am.
5: Mm-hmm. Oh, I see what you're saying.
7: Until you're married.
8: Well, I don't want to be married.
6: You can hang out when you're not with the child, but if it's confusing for the child, why put the child in that situation?
8: I wonder how long they've been together. It doesn't really say how long they've been together, but like it took me a long... I mean, I wasn't going to just traipse around any guy, you know, after I... When I was single, it took a long time until I allowed Gary around Alex.
7: Wow.
8: And then it took a long time for her to warm up to Gary. But
5: naturally.
8: Right. Here's what I like as far as like a tip. Mm-hmm. One of my friends, when she was growing up, she had her dad and her stepdad. One she called Dad, and the other one was Daddy.
7: Oh.
8: Her daddy was her biological, and then dad was her stepdad because she was super close to him, too.
5: Huh.
8: But don't you want that? I mean, I get there's a little bit of jealousy because it's kind of a new situation or whatever, and you're trying to move on with, like, him changing his whole life with another woman.
5: Yeah.
8: I get that. It's hard. It sucks. But don't you want a stable situation on both sides?
5: Mm-hmm. Yeah, definitely.
8: I mean, no matter if they're single or not, but like, I think adding a little bit of this drama to her husband's side is...
6: So you did all the heavy lifting with Alex, and you're okay with someone else coming into the picture being called mom when you've done all the work?
8: I had to deal with that.
6: Ugh.
8: And it's not up to me. Ugh.
7: What does Alex call Gary today?
5: Oh, yeah.
8: Gary. But she's also calls us as a unit her parents.
7: Parents. And that makes sense.
5: Sure. Yeah.
8: Because he basically was the one that helped her with her... I couldn't help her with math. Come on now.
5: I feel like at 3 years old, you don't really bring it up. Like, I feel like they're too small to... Like Kevin said it earlier, small to understand.
7: Don't reprimand.
5: They don't... Yeah, you don't punish them for just saying mom. He's in a house. He sees a guy and a girl. He just assumes, right?
8: I wouldn't even reprimand. I would maybe redirect. That might be another like, we can give her another nickname. Like,
5: oh yeah.
8: What
6: 2.0.
8: Right?
7: Your mom 2.0.
8: Call her 2.0.
7: Yeah. Or just refer to her as her name.
8: Yeah.
7: Which maybe that's what he was doing. But
6: what do you two guys do with stepmoms?
5: Oh, mine was always just, it was never call her mom.
8: Their
5: it was
8: name.
5: Always Janice.
7: Yeah, I call Carrie. Carrie.
5: Yeah.
7: Yeah.
5: But of course, it was never a question. But that happened.
8: Stepdad Gary?
7: Carrie.
8: Oh.
7: Stepmom.
5: When did divorce happen for you?
7: Like how old? 9. Yeah, I was older. That's the thing. And you were older.
5: And I was in junior high. So that just makes sense for me.
8: I was too when my parents got divorced.
5: You were.
7: So yeah, you were more.
8: My dad got remarried, and it was always Adele. Like, that was always.
5: It was never mom.
8: Huh.
5: Okay.
7: He married Adele.
8: Yeah, the Adele.
5: I don't think he
2: 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Coming up on air and on the new Jake App.
6: We were talking about Luke Combs about 15 minutes ago. Cool story, bro. But I heard about Luke Combs. That's what caught my ear. 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

Hey girl, what's up? I know it's late, but I knew you'd pick it up. Nah, I ain't drunk. Okay, maybe I do have a little buzz, but that song came on and I just thought what harm could come from one little call.

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2: 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The Wake with Jake Show. Kevin, Jesse, Owen, and Josh.
3: Good morning. It's 8 o'clock and it's Tuesday. It's May 12th. Golly.
4: I know.
3: Next week is the lead into Memorial Weekend. Have you thought about
4: that? That's insane.
3: I know.
5: Are we off a couple days?
3: One.
6: Oh, a couple days.
4: Not Memorial Days.
3: You don't get Monday and Tuesday off unless you take vacation.
6: Yeah, Gen Z-er.
3: Just Monday. Let's find out what caught her ear. I'll go fast.
4: Okay.
3: Cool story, bro. Luke Combs is doing a recent interview with CMT, and he said he likes eating hot wings where the heat sneaks up on you. Cool story, bro.
4: Cool story,
3: Love
4: bro.
3: You, Luke Combs. Put on a great show, but thank you, CMT, for nothing.
4: Yeah, right?
3: It sneaks up on all of us.
4: Uh-huh.
6: That heat.
5: I mean, okay. We like those ones specifically.
3: Okay.
6: Hey, yeah. What caught my ear real quick, they were doing a little welcome to the new job video of the new sports chick over at Channel 5.
3: Hmm.
6: She used to be Miss Oklahoma, I guess, or currently is or something. And one of her quotes of, well, what do you like sports-wise? She goes, oh, I grew up being a Thunder fan. I said, grew up?
4: Isn't that crazy?
6: What do you mean?
4: Isn't that to hear people say that? Like,
6: that's
4: oh,
6: weird.
5: That's funny.
4: I would get up on whatever and watch the this, and I'm like,
6: the this?
4: That's
6: brand new.
4: Yeah. It hurts my head.
6: Because they came to Oklahoma City 16 years ago, maybe 18 years ago, and here she is. If she's 22 or whatever, then yeah, she grew up watching
4: that's
6: the Thunder.
4: Insane.
6: To me, I'm like, yeah, they're still a new team.
3: And I bet you she's real excited about you calling her the sports chick.
4: Yeah.
6: What's wrong with that? She's a chick and she's doing sports.
5: And also, what channel did you say it was on?
6: Over on Channel 5, KOCO.
5: Yeah, you traitor.
3: Wow.
6: Traitor?
5: Traitor.
6: Just talking.
3: You're watching another channel?
6: I'm just trying to bring topics to the show.
5: Wow.
6: Sue me.
4: What caught my ear is my pants are on inside out.
5: Wait, right now?
3: I love it.
6: No, they're not.
4: Yes, they are.
5: What?
4: There's the side pocket.
3: That a girl.
5: When did you realize this?
4: Like, right before the show when I was in the bathroom.
3: You know the thing, though?
5: That.
3: You could have went all day. No one's going to know.
5: Uh-huh.
4: So more pants should be inside out. Like, reversible.
5: Reversible.
3: So let's talk about the psychology of that, though. Because
4: okay.
3: I'm just like you. If I had done something like that, I couldn't keep it to myself. Because I'd be so internally embarrassed.
4: Yes.
3: But if you just did, no one would ever know.
4: I know. Nobody would have recognized that there's pockets on the outside.
6: There's like a seam is along the leg.
5: I've got an announcement that was yesterday on Twitter that I saw of we are halfway to the college football season.
4: Yay!
5: And I just want to say I'm excited. 111 days was the countdown yesterday, so now it's 110.
3: Who do we open up with?
5: Oh, I don't know. San Jose State, probably. I forget who.
3: You don't know?
5: No.
3: Wow.
6: Let's hope that beer gets out of Johnny Mateer system by then.
3: No kidding. Let's hope the grass is okay.
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1: I was needing Gatlin to be distracted and occupied while I was doing something yesterday, and I gave him a fly swatter and told him I'd give him a quarter for every fly he got. How many do you think he got?
2: Three.
1: One.
3: Aww.
1: Boom. 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
1: 405-231-JAKE. Just text your name right now to that number and you can win or qualify to win a pair of Ella Langley tickets at the Zoo Amp. That show is in June.
2: June 18th, I think.
1: Yes. Yeah, middle of June. Yeah. So make sure you text in right now your name to 405-231-JAKE. Good luck.
3: New study shows Oklahoma is 10th in the nation for distracted driving.
4: See it all the time. You ever pass someone going really slow and you look over and
5: they're on their phone.
4: Just texting or doing whatever.
1: Do you guys pull out your phone anytime when you're driving?
5: I mean, my phone is on my little magnet thing from my GPS.
1: See, I've got one of those.
5: We just asked. But I never text.
1: Okay, yeah.
4: I hate to admit it. Sometimes I do. And I shouldn't. I know I shouldn't.
3: We just asked a bunch of listeners to text in to win.
1: Oh, that's right.
3: And there's a good chance they're in their car driving.
4: We don't condone that.
1: We do not.
3: We don't.
1: No, you say, hey, Siri, send this text.
3: Hey, it doesn't matter when you text in to win. So when you get to a good stopping place,
5: right,
3: you still have a chance to win.
1: And the code word was your name. So hopefully you just remember your name and text it in later.
5: Because you don't do them during the show. You do them after the show.
1: That's correct.
5: You pick your winners.
1: That is correct.
3: Yeah. I forgot what the number one place was for distracted driving, but it's still not great to be top 10.
5: No.
4: Do you?
1: I do, yeah. And I hate it. I hate it every time. But it sucks, too, because I have a car now that has like the CarPlay or whatever. Most of the time
5: it just hooks up.
1: I'll plug it in and I'll do that. But sometimes I'll forget to plug it in and then I'll pull it out a stoplight and I'm like, even a stoplight I feel, no, you shouldn't even be doing that, right?
5: Well, I do it at a stoplight if it's like, I don't like
1: to text, red.
5: Period. But if it just turned red and I'm not in the turn lane or whatever,
4: Is it FOMO too? Because I know this sounds nuts, but by the time I leave this building and get home, sometimes I'll have 8 text messages.
3: Gosh,
4: what's going on?
5: Isn't that crazy? I know, but the fact that
1: you've got to know.
5: We've lived most of our life basically without a cell phone.
4: Yeah.
5: And now, I feel like, I see more, I know it's not everybody, don't come at me, but I see more older people on their phones when they're driving than I do younger people.
3: Or just in general, too, just on the scrolling. Mm-hmm. Seems like it's got their attention more than anything.
5: Yeah. One thing that I like about it's one of those little, I don't even remember what they're called. I'm going to call it a dongle. But it's from one of the insurances. I don't remember which one I have.
3: This is going so well.
1: What is happening?
4: I know what she's talking about. Yeah.
5: But it knows when you touch your phone.
4: When you save money.
5: It docks your points.
1: Oh.
5: So.
1: Or it will also, your insurance will go up.
5: You don't save as much in that time if you touch your phone.
3: Wow. And there are settings where you can do not disturb so you don't get those notifications while you drive. There you go. We're talking to ourselves.
5: Do it.
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1: When you were driving into work early this morning, guys, what'd you see on your windshield? That's coming up for Family Feud. I'll hopefully tell you the right answers. Chris Jansen on now. 93.3.
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3: 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Look at her, man, look at me.

0: 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It's Family Feud. Here's your host, Josh Harvey.
1: Tuesday morning. Hello. I am your host, Josh Harvey. Happy to be here, as I am every single day. I'm doing a lot of work behind the scenes to put these questions together and polling and a lot of texting with listeners. You guys know that, right?
2: I don't know how you do it, Josh.
1: It's a lot.
3: How you keep up. How about a cookie?
1: I need a couple cookies. Have a cookie. A couple cookies.
2: Vanilla wafer.
1: I don't know anybody likes those. Oh, and you're starting us out.
2: My JoJo did. Don't you talk bad about Vanilla wafers. My JoJo.
3: I love that.
1: Owen, you're up first.
2: Oh, boy.
1: Name something people hate to find on their windshield.
2: Bug splatter.
1: Just bugs, yeah. Bugs on there. Kevo, give me something else.
4: Bird dookie.
1: Those bird droppings.
4: Those are worse, especially after you just washed it.
1: It's always happening. Jesse, give me something else people hate to find on their windshield.
3: A ticket.
1: Number one answer is ticket.
3: Thank you.
1: Good job.
2: Wow.
1: Owen.
2: Fingerprints.
1: Fingerprints ain't on there. Sorry.
4: How about a flyer? Windshield.
1: Flyer is on there. People still do that too, which is crazy to me.
2: Old.
1: It is kind of old style.
3: Well,
1: Jesse.
3: Were they going to leave a QR code?
1: Yeah, that's what I said. What's the alternative? I don't leave a paper with a QR code.
2: Yeah. That would get my curiosity.
1: It would a little bit, yeah. Just scan for more info or something.
3: I wouldn't.
1: Yeah. Jesse, give me something else people hate to find on their windshield.
3: Dirt.
1: No.
3: I don't know.
1: Sorry, it's not on there.
3: Can I ask a question?
1: Sure.
3: And you can choose whether you answer it or not.
1: I can choose whether or not, yeah.
3: Are we talking inside and outside? Or just outside?
1: Owen.
3: Okay. There's my
1: Give me
3: answer.
1: Something else people hate to find on their windshield.
2: Oh, a little finger drawings.
3: No, wait, what are you doing?
2: Stop it. This one's stupid. A crack.
1: Owen. Your crack was on there.
4: He got it.
3: So
1: we'll give it to you. I don't think Kev will get this last
3: just
1: one.
3: Just from what I saw just now, I'm never playing charades with Kevin.
2: I know. It's like he's doing an autograph.
1: Owen said finger paintings. On a windshield?
3: Yeah.
1: Kevin, one more answer on the board with two strikes. Name something else people hate to find on their windshield.
2: Right.
1: I'll give you a hint that it's seasonal.
4: I was going to say the morning set, rising sun or the setting sun.
2: You got to scrape it off. You got to scrape it off.
4: Ice. Golly.
1: Snow is the last answer.
4: Golly, that's just silly of us not to know.
1: So silly.
4: But it's going to be so hot this week, we're not thinking about it.
2: We're not thinking seasonal.
1: No, we're not. Sorry, Kev, you're starting the next one.
4: Okay.
1: You got a lot of these events. So
2: we've owned garages for a long time.
4: It's never a problem for us.
1: Kevin, name a type of gymnastic move that almost every kid knows how to do.
4: Jeez. A tumble.
1: Tumble is on there. Good job. Jesse, name another gymnastic move that you were doing as a kid.
3: A cartwheel.
1: Oh, yeah, the number one answer.
2: Cartwheel. Those are the two.
1: You know another one.
3: Hang on a second. A tumble is very general.
1: Yeah. No, tumble's on there. Sorry, it's the third answer.
2: Tumble.
1: Owen.
3: I don't think that's a thing.
2: Cartwheel. High knee kick. High leg kick.
1: No, that's not on there.
4: A backflip.
2: Oh, I know kids doing backflips.
1: Flip is on there.
4: You're kidding me. A kid's not doing backflip. Where are you been?
2: How young are children?
1: A backflip into the pool or something, too.
3: Yeah,
1: that's still a move. Jesse.
3: I was doing backflips.
1: Name another gymnastic move almost every kid knows how to do.
3: I wasn't. A gymnastic jump. I don't know.
1: No, jump ain't on there.
3: Tumble was one.
1: The tumble was on there. Owen, we're back to you.
2: A herky.
1: A what?
3: Like a toe touch, but with one leg herky. In and one leg out.
1: No, that's three strikes. Kev, do you have any other ideas?
4: Herky. I mean, do you have like the climbing a rope or doing a dismount?
3: I can't wait.
4: He's got a pommel horse.
3: I can't wait to see the OU gymnastics team climb a rope.
1: No, the other two answers that were on there were somersault.
2: Somersault.
1: You were doing somersault and balance beam.
2: Balance
1: but
2: beam,
1: like you're
2: but
1: balancing,
2: you gotta have a beam.
1: But you're just balancing.
3: Hang
1: probably is what
3: second.
1: they're saying.
3: Isn't a somersault a flip?
1: No, that's just the rolling.
2: Whatever.
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4: Your 405 Buzz. Bruno Mars says, he did like this interview with People magazine, and he basically said that he learned from his idols how to command a stage. Quote, "What I like about Elvis is the same thing I like about James Brown, Michael Jackson, Prince. Those guys, back in the day, there was no smoke and mirrors. It was just raw talent. They would step on stage and command an audience."
5: Wow. So let me ask our performer in the room, Owen.
6: Pickard.
5: Is that something you teach, or you just, it's intuitive?
6: I don't know. I don't command. There's
5: it. You do command the stage.
7: You command it.
4: There's an it factor that you just kind of have.
6: I mean, that may be confidence. You got to have a little confidence. Mm-hmm. You got to feel comfortable.
7: Yeah.
6: But I don't
7: know. But you think you can learn it?
4: You can learn certain things, but there you can tell when it's taught and when it's it's just natural.
7: I think Owen's had it at a young age, I'd assume.
6: Well, I guess. If you think so, I just go out there and try not to be too uncomfortable. Try to be comfortable.
4: Like, I feel like Prince out, like, Michael Jackson was raised that way.
6: Yeah.
4: You know?
6: Yeah, that's true.
4: And I do understand that the reason why he was as successful as he was out of all of them.
6: Of the Jackson?
4: The boys.
6: Yeah.
4: Because Janet had it too. But I feel like looking at those three people that he named, James Brown, Michael Jackson, and Prince, talk about raw talent. That's raw. That's real, that, like, he created literally everything. And I know that Michael Jackson did whenever he got older, but, like, he was raised that way. I don't think Prince was.
5: Interesting.
4: So, yeah. Page 6 says, Rihanna recently debuted a tattoo designed by her kids. This is adorable.
6: Aww.
4: The finished ink mirrors the kids' scribbles.
6: No.
4: Isn't that amazing?
6: Sure.
4: Like, they just scribble something and
7: that's
4: she
7: cute.
4: Got it tattooed.
7: It's oh, like, and you should do this.
6: Never.
7: Why? What do you think they draw on you?
6: Never. No.
4: Even if you had to, like, I'm not saying that this should happen or anything, and I hope it never does, but tribute or whatever.
6: Wow. No.
4: Really?
6: Tattoo? I'm a tattoo guy. Would you do a tribute tattoo?
5: I'm not a tattoo guy either.
6: You're not a tattoo guy.
5: But God bless you if you are.
6: Yeah, right? I'm just not a tattoo guy.
4: You guys don't love your kids. Okay. No, I'm kidding. Totally kidding. If they wanted you to do one, would you?
7: Yeah, what if they want a
6: magic?
7: What if your four boys growing up, they all turn 18, they want to get a tattoo with their dad?
6: No.
4: And you would never?
7: I think your mind would change.
6: I'd get a teardrop tattoo if you know what I mean.
4: Okay.
6: A little beatdown.
4: The oversized red chair that Reba sat in while mentoring singers on The Voice has found a permanent home. It's in Reba's place.
5: No way.
4: Yep.
7: Huh.
4: Right there in Atoka. I didn't know it was three stories, by the way.
6: I didn't either.
4: No,
7: three stories tall.
4: But you can go see The Voice
6: there. That's the tallest building in Atoka.
5: There's not much there. That's pretty impressive
4: there
5: that she
4: you
5: put
4: go.
5: That place there.
4: Yeah, wow. That's your 405 Buzz.
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1: It's 9 o'clock in Oklahoma. The credo of Jake. Jake's an Okie, born and bred. Cherishes his independence. Calls it like he sees it. He's there for his neighbors. Because he knows if you don't have community, you don't have much. 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
1: Oh,
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1: 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You got some Kenny on the way. Is he doing? He's doing his residency again this summer.
2: He is.
1: In
2: he's
1: Vegas
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3: Okay.
2: Have him an apple pie.
3: Hey, yeah, he is.
2: I don't know what he's going to do with it.
3: Blow out them candles.
4: Oh, my gosh.
2: He's an actor.
3: You've never seen American Pie?
4: I don't think I have.
5: Oh, wow.
3: You would. That's right up Josh's alley.
5: Yeah. He destroyed an apple pie.
2: Yeah. We won't tell you how.
4: Okay.
3: Go watch it.
2: Yeah.
4: No spoilers, guys.
2: Tony Hawk, skateboarder, 58 years old.
4: Wow.
2: I wonder if his knees are hurting.
5: Well, he's doing those ads for
3: CoQ10?
5: Something like that. Yeah.
2: For hurting knees.
5: I don't know what it's for.
3: CoQ10's good for joints.
4: CoQ10.
2: Yeah, he needs it. And at 71 years old today, Kix Brooks from Brooks and Dunn.
3: Wow. Hey.
2: So this won't be too much of a surprise to you guys. Ella Langley's Choosing Texas is the most played song on that jukebox system. You know, Touch Tones?
3: Oh, yeah, when you're somewhere and you can do whatever.
4: Like Waffle House.
2: Yeah, or if you're close and
3: Waffle
2: your app
3: House
2: picks up a
3: one?
2: Thing.
4: Oh, yeah.
2: Waffle House.
3: Sweet.
2: Yeah. You can play your tune. It is the most played as of this year so far.
4: Wow.
2: Morgan Wallen's I'm the Problem follows at number two. I will tell you this. Over the weekend, Gatlin, has decided how he hears the lyrics of Choosing Texas.
3: Uh-huh.
2: And he says, he's from Houston, Texas, I could tell.
4: I love that.
2: What?
5: I do too.
2: I think we were talking about Houston, Texas for whatever reason.
4: Uh-huh.
2: And so
4: he's
2: from Houston,
3: That's
2: Texas,
3: cute.
2: I can tell.
5: Well, my oldest was singing that song on the way home from Luke Combs, but he was doing the explicit version.
2: Oldest son, not your oldest grandkid.
5: Yeah, not my grandkid. Grandkid wasn't at Luke Combs.
2: Can you tell us that?
5: You talked about it a few weeks ago on the
2: misheard lyrics.
5: Yeah, that one.
2: Yes. Okay. Riley Green, big news for him. He's going to be one of the coaches this fall on
3: This Is the Voice.
2: Can you believe that?
4: I really
2: Riley
4: can.
3: That's
2: going to
3: be cool.
2: This was a difference between Blake Shelton having a few hits and Blake Shelton owning a helicopter, was him going on The Voice.
3: Yep.
2: Will it be the same for Riley Green? Maybe not, because of the show's popularity.
3: I don't think he's got the personality that Blake does, but he does have the popularity in a different way.
2: That's true. The thing is about Blake is you didn't know his personality and who he was truly until he started showing up on The Voice.
4: Yeah.
3: I guess unless you saw him live.
2: Unless you saw him live.
3: Yeah.
2: Go to a Vegas residency, ever go through a meet and greet. But he got to showcase Blake as a coach. So it's the 30th season of The Voice. Riley Green, maybe he'll get to show some of his personality.
4: That's cool.
3: I like that.
4: I like that a lot.
3: I like it.
2: Luke Combs, he received an honorary degree after you heard, of course, he played in Norman. We'll talk more about that later. But an honorary degree from Appalachian State University out in Boone, North Carolina. He attended there from 08.
3: That's my family's joint.
2: 2012,
3: out there.
2: That's right. He left before completing. He was a college dropout, but he was in the criminal justice degree program.
4: Oh, wow.
3: Nice.
2: Which is unique because if you look at interviews and hear things about Luke Combs, he always says he never had a plan B, right?
3: Mm-hmm.
2: It was always
3: music for
2: him. But it did sound like he was in
4: somewhat
2: college.
3: He had a plan A, I feel like, because didn't he get injured or something? Am I thinking of Luke Combs as the right guy that like got injured and then picked up a guitar while he was healing?
2: I might be talking to maybe like Chase Rice was more of
5: injured.
3: Really?
2: Yeah.
3: Okay.
2: Anyway, he's now a degree holder thanks to the honorary degree there. It is graduation season, by the way. This is your country music news.
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1: All right, might have been a late night for you. OKC Thunder does it again. Sweep. It's 93.3 Jake FM. We'll get you going. We'll keep your eyeballs awake through your ears, I guess. 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

How are you on this Tuesday midday? It's Jesse here on 93.3. Ella Langley still doing the dang thing. Still at the top of all the things. And she's here on Jake.

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2: Yeah.
3: You know him, the Charlotte Hornets. His name's LaMelo.
2: Yeah.
3: And his brothers are like LiAngelo and Lonzo. Yeah. They're all pretty unique names. Yeah. He just had a kid. Oh, you know what he named him? La One. L-A capital O-N-E.
2: No.
3: Yep, La One.
2: The next one's La Two,
3: maybe.
4: And one of her quotes of, well, what do you like sports-wise? She goes, oh, I grew up being a Thunder fan. I said, grew up?
2: Isn't that crazy?
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2: They must be loaded.
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A little concert calendar update. 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
1: 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You know, not a lot happening in the metro this weekend, but up in Tulsa, you could catch Jackson Dean at Hard Rock this Saturday. Looking ahead to next month, Stoney LaRue's at Kane's Ballroom June 5th, Carrie Underwood's at Windstar June 12th, Jason Aldean's at Paycom July 24th, and Megan Maroney's at BOK Center on August 15th.
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1: Wednesday morning, tickets on the tens. I'll be an Ella Fella and Jesse will be a...
2: Oh, I'll be a Langley Lady.
1: Yay.
3: Yeah, you will.
2: I am a little stopped up in my nose. That was hard. Take it or leave it. We've got this post-divorce debacle.
1: And are you cooler now than you were in high school? Some Americans think so. We'll talk about it tomorrow morning.

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1: 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I can't wait till the new season comes out. Hopefully, like in the fall, that's typically when the new one is ready to go. It's 93.3, Joe Diffie on Jake.
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2: You know him for the Charlotte Hornets? His name's LaMelo.
3: Yeah.
2: And his brothers are like LiAngelo and Lonzo. Yeah. They're all pretty unique names. Yeah. He just had a kid. Oh. You know what he named him? LaOne.
4: LaOne.
2: L-A capital O-N-E.
3: No.
2: Yep. LaOne.
3: The next one's LaTou.
2: LaTou, maybe.
4: And one of her quotes of, well, what do you like sports-wise? She goes, oh, I grew up being a Thunder fan. I grew up.
3: Isn't that crazy?
4: What do you mean?
3: Isn't that to hear people say that? Like,
2: that's
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2: That's funny.
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4: 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That's brand new.
3: 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It hurts my head.
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3: Heck yeah, man.
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2: And they have kids, and they still live with them, so they're just finding.
3: They must be loaded.
2: Yeah.
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It's High Noon in Oklahoma. The Credo of Jake. Jake's an Okie, born and bred. Cherishes his independence. Calls it like he sees it. He's there for his neighbors. Because he knows if you don't have community, you don't have much. Work hard, play hard, love hard. 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The latest generation of storytellers. Because the stories are what make it country. 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
2: You know him, the Charlotte Hornets. His name's LaMelo.
3: Yeah.
2: And his brothers are like LiAngelo and Lonzo. Yeah. They're all pretty unique names. Yeah. He just had a kid. Oh, you know what he named him? LaOne.
4: LaOne.
2: L-A capital O-N-E.
3: No.
2: Yep. LaOne.
3: The next one's LaTou.
2: LaTou, maybe.
4: And one of her quotes of, well, what do you like sports-wise? She goes, oh, I grew up being a Thunder fan. I said, grew up?
3: Isn't that crazy?
4: What do you mean?
3: Isn't that to hear people say that? Like,
2: that's
3: weird.
2: That's funny.
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4: brand new.
3: 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It hurts my head.
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2: That was like. That's so cool.
3: Yeah.
2: And they have kids, and they still live with them, so they're just finding.
3: They must be loaded.
2: Yeah, I'm
3: maybe concert not tickets that. Are not cheap.
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1: King Brown featuring Lorna Lena, What If?
2: So Bailey Zimmerman has this tradition of singing The Climb by Miley Cyrus at a lot of his shows. And I think he's gotten the push, the nudge, to record his own version. So we'll see. I'm looking forward to it. Bailey now on Jake.

0: 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Sure be cool if you did.
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1: Wednesday morning, tickets on the tens. I'll be an Ella Fella and Jesse will be a...
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2: 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Take it or leave it. We've got this post-divorce debacle.
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0: Beckworth. What took you so long?
1: That was so cool to have him in the studio. It's 93.3 Jake FM. Tomorrow morning, if you wake with Jake, you will get qualified for some Ella Langley tickets. So listen up for tickets on the 10s tomorrow morning.

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2: You know him for the Charlotte Hornets? His name's LaMelo.
3: Yeah.
2: And his brothers are like LiAngelo and Lonzo. Yeah. They're all pretty unique names. Yeah. He just had a kid. Oh. You know what he named him? LaOne.
4: LaOne.
2: L-A capital O-N-E.
3: No.
2: Yep. LaOne.
3: The next one's LaTou.
2: LaTou, maybe.
4: And one of her quotes of, well, what do you like sports-wise? She goes, oh, I grew up being a Thunder fan. I said, grew up?
3: Isn't that crazy?
4: What do you mean?
3: Isn't that to hear people say that? Like,
2: that's
3: weird.
2: That's funny.
3: I would get up on whatever and watch the this, and I'm like,
4: the this?
3: What?
4: That's brand new.
3: Yeah. It hurts my head.
2: But then there was another couple that said they went to 72 concerts in a year last year.
3: Heck yeah, man.
2: That was like, that's so cool.
3: Yeah.
2: And they have kids, and they still live with them, so
3: and
2: they're
3: they
2: finding.
3: They must be loaded.
2: Yeah.
3: Concert tickets are not cheap.
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2: Wednesday morning, tickets on the tens. 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

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Now that I played you something new, here's some old. Well, let's not say old. How about classic? Miranda's on Jake, Mama's Broken Heart.

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1: 93.3 just came across this new term trending online called boomer bad news drop. It's when your parents or older relatives, you know, just casually send alarming news with zero context. Like, oh, you know, so-and-so, they're in the hospital pretty bad. Or, hey, that person got in a car accident and died. And you're like, oh, wow. Good afternoon to you, too. Hey, there is some good news, though. And it's coming from Shaboozey on Jake. Now

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3: You know him for the Charlotte Hornets? His name's LaMelo.
4: Yeah.
3: And his brothers are like LiAngelo and Lonzo. Yeah. They're all pretty unique names. Yeah. He just had a kid. Oh, you know what he named him? LaOne.
5: LaOne.
3: L-A capital O-N-E.
4: No.
3: Yep. LaOne.
4: The next one's LaTou.
3: LaTou, maybe.
5: And one of her quotes of, well, what do you like sports-wise? She goes, oh, I grew up being a Thunder fan. I said, grew up?
4: Isn't that crazy?
5: What do you mean?
4: Isn't that to hear people say that? Like,
3: that's
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3: That's funny.
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5: 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That's brand new.
4: 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It hurts my head.
3: But then there was another couple that said they went to 72 concerts in a year last year.
4: Heck yeah, man.
3: That was like, that's so cool.
4: Yeah.
3: And they have kids, and they still live with them, so
4: and
3: they're
4: they
3: finding.
4: They must be loaded.
3: Yeah.
4: Concert tickets are not cheap.
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6: 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I ain't

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93.3. No need in chasing what's next, because I'm going to tell you. Got some Luke Combs. Plus, hey, I hear that George Strait's carrying your love with him. You better stick around. He's playing here in just a few minutes on Jake.

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1: Wednesday morning, tickets on the tens. 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
2: a... 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
1: Yeah, you will.
2: I have a little stuffed up in my nose. 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Take it or leave it. 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
3: And are you cooler now than you were in high school? Some Americans think so. We'll talk about it tomorrow morning. 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
1: 93.3, well, you know, some adults fully accept that they are no longer cool. But here's a twist. A lot more of us think that we're cooler now than we were back in high school. I mean, I know I am. 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Hey, shout out Anastasia Beverly Hills, though. Up next, how about some Dina Carter on Jake?

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1: 93.3, New Kid on the Block, and latest addition to Shaboozey's record label. That was Kevin Powers with Move On. Now, sunny skies, highs in the 80s, and it's looking to stay that way. Yeah, I think it's safe to say we're in our summer pregame. Better open up them snow cone stands, because I'm ready. Kid Rock's at

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2: You know him, the Charlotte Hornets. His name's LaMelo.
3: Yeah.
2: And his brothers are like LiAngelo and Lonzo. Yeah. They're all pretty unique names. Yeah. He just had a kid. Oh. You know what he named him? La One. L-A capital O-N-E.
3: No.
2: Yep. La One.
3: The next one's La Two.
2: La Two, maybe.
4: And one of her quotes of, well, what do you like sports-wise? She goes, oh, I grew up being a Thunder fan. I said, grew up?
3: Isn't that crazy?
4: What do you mean?
3: To hear people say that, like,
2: that's
3: weird.
2: That's funny.
3: I would get up on whatever and watch the this, and I'm like,
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3: Yeah. It hurts my head.
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3: Heck yeah, man.
2: That was like, that's so cool.
3: Yeah.
2: And they have kids, and they still live with them, so they're just finding.
3: They must be loaded.
2: Yeah.
3: Concert tickets are not cheap.
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1: 93.3 came across a bizarre headline where some journalist is calling Ryan Reynolds, you know, the actor that everyone loves, a psycho arsonist. I guess back in 2004, he was joking around saying that when he was a teenager, he accidentally burned down an entire wing of his elementary school. Now, he didn't mean to do it. He was just trying to set a tree on fire, which is also not that great. But psychopath? I don't know. I mean, he does play one. Shout out Deadpool. Morgan Wallen's on Jake.

Na na na na na na na na. Hey, hey, hey. Goodbye. Goodbye, Lakers. Thunder, whoop that. They swept them in their series 4-0. Possibly LeBron James's last game, but I highly doubt he's going to go out on that note. Now, we have no idea who we're playing in the next round yet. Timberwolves and Spurs are tied in their series, but you can watch along. They're playing on Peacock tonight at 7 p.m. There's some Parker on Jake killing me.

0: Parker McCollum, killing me.
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1: Wednesday morning, tickets on the tens. 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
1: It's 5 o'clock in Oklahoma. The Credo of Jake. Jake's an Okie, born and bred. Cherishes his independence. Calls it like he sees it. He's there for his neighbors. Because he knows if you don't have community, you don't have much. Work hard, play hard, love hard. 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The latest generation of storytellers. Because the stories are what make it country. 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
1: Alrighty, well, you've been waiting for the answer to my flipping guest song of the day, and rightfully so. I mean, a chance to win sold-out Ella Langley tickets? I'd be invested, too. Well, the wait's over. Here's your answer. 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
2: 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Now, cowgirl, that's high in demand. Saddle up, we got Parmalee on JK.

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2: Wednesday morning, tickets on the tens. I'll be an Ella Fella and Jesse will be a...
3: Oh, I'll be a Langley lady.
2: Yeah, you will.
3: I have a little stopped up in my nose. That was hard. Take it or leave it. We've got this post-divorce debacle.
4: And are you cooler now than you were in high school? Some Americans think so. We'll talk about it tomorrow morning, Waking with Jake Show.

0: how forever feels.
1: A throwback on a Tuesday. Yeah, I've been in the roles just for you. Looking ahead, some more on the way coming from Carrie Underwood, Blake Shelton, and I also have some new stuff. I mean, it's in our name. Oklahoma's new country playlist, Jacob Hackworth. His new track, What Took You So Long, is playing at 3 minutes on

Speaking of undoing, have you used that feature yet that cell phones have where you can unsend a message? I don't get why, because it still tells the person that you unsent something. So it's like, come on. Does it really have a purpose? Stand 10 toes on it. All right, I wear my heart on my sleeve. If I said something embarrassing, well, now you know that about me. Gojo's on Jake.

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0: Lucky Star Casino. With a staggering number of jackpots, our players are turning spins into wins. Lucky Star Casino, the biggest jackpots and limitless promotions are closer than you think.
1: Yeah, MacArthur is a very special one. I know I wrote the song, but I also am like,
2: how did I end up on this song? You know, it's a lineup of just absolute legends.
3: Turn it up.

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2: You know him for the Charlotte Hornets? His name's LaMelo.
3: Yeah.
2: And his brothers are like LiAngelo and Lonzo. Yeah. They're all pretty unique names. Yeah. He just had a kid. Oh, you know what he named him? LaOne.
4: LaOne.
2: L-A capital O-N-E.
3: No.
2: Yep. LaOne.
3: The next one's LaTou.
2: LaTou, maybe.
4: And one of her quotes of, well, what do you like sports-wise? She goes, oh, I grew up being a Thunder fan. I said, grew up?
3: Isn't that crazy?
4: What do you mean?
3: Isn't that to hear people say that? Like,
2: that's
3: weird.
2: That's funny.
3: I would get up on whatever and watch the this, and I'm like.
4: The this?
3: That's
4: brand new.
3: Yeah. It hurts my head.
2: But then there was another couple that said they went to 72 concerts in a year last year.
3: Heck yeah, man.
2: That was like. That's so cool.
3: Yeah.
2: And they have kids, and they still live with them, so they're just finding.
3: They must be loaded.
2: Yeah,
3: concert tickets are not cheap.
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1: What are you doing? Hurry up.
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3: What's wrong?
2: Nothing. I'm okay.
3: Come on, they're waiting for us.
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2: 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Looking ahead to next month, Stoney LaRue's at Kane's Ballroom June 5th, Carrie Underwood's at Windstar June 12th, Jason Aldean's at Paycom July 24th, and Megan Maroney's at BOK Center on August 15th.
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1: Wednesday morning, tickets on the tens. 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
1: Yeah, you will.
2: 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Take it or leave it. We've got this post-divorce debacle.
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4: 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We'll talk about it tomorrow morning.

0: Lefty, Boston.
1: 93.3, gotta tip my hat to Stella Lefty, making it happen for herself. You know, she got herself viral on TikTok with that song. Gotta appreciate the energy there. Speaking of energy, I don't think this guy has slept for the last 2 years straight. We got Jelly Roll on

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1: 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Visit our friends at Atwood's. There's 6 different metro locations all over. Yes, I'm even talking to you, Chickasha. 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
2: Yeah.
3: You know him, the Charlotte Hornets. His name's LaMelo.
2: Yeah.
3: And his brothers are like LiAngelo and Lonzo. Yeah. They're all pretty unique names. Yeah. He just had a kid. Oh. You know what he named him? La One. L-A capital O-N-E.
2: No.
3: Yep. La One.
2: The next one's Latu.
3: Latu, maybe.
4: And one of her quotes said, well, what do you like sports-wise? She goes, oh, I grew up being a Thunder fan. I grew up.
2: Isn't that crazy?
4: What do you mean?
2: Isn't that to hear people say that? Like,
3: that's
2: oh,
3: that's funny.
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2: That's
4: brand new.
2: Yeah. It hurts my head.
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2: Yeah.
3: And they have kids, and they still live with them, so
2: and
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2: they
3: finding.
2: They must be loaded.
3: Yeah,
2: I mean, maybe concert tickets are not cheap.
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1: It's Autumn here on 93.3. And you know, there are two rules of Mother's Day. One, don't forget about it. And two, even if you do remember, don't blow it. There are some Mother's Day fails circulating the internet. And some are funny and innocent, but some are just straight up rude. But good news is, you could do a redo today, tomorrow, this weekend. I bet your mother would be absolutely thrilled to hear from you more than once this week. Megan's on Jake.

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2: Another hour of Oklahoma's new country is piled high. Let's dive in.